DJ. Get ready for some more delicious jungle. OK DJ came to the first ever Harmonia workshops that we did. So it's been really awesome to see them go from learning to doing what they're doing now. So don't go anywhere, and I'll see you on the weekend.

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1: Listening to K65 on Swoo FM. I'm going to be here for the next hour playing some new electro breaks and techno from myself and loads of other artists I'm into at the minute.

Yeah, you're now tuned to The Operate. This track's Sonority. Tune's called Eteria.

Yeah, this one, Grandma C and John Lovelace. Track's called Feel So. Yeah, big ups, Graham.

0: Yeah, this one's Zappo.
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0: 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Time to get zen with the Zappo. 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

Yeah, curated a great night of music down in the basement in Peckham. Good to catch up, Dave. That's everyone else I met down there. Faces old and new.

Yes, new one from Eliza B. Before You Know It. Coming out Unknown to the Unknown.

coming out on DH2 sometime in August. Keep an eye on his socials. A source of constant amusement.

You're in tune to The Operate, Swoo FM, and your DABs. Online across the world. And you ready for the weekend?

Yeah, this one. Ever brilliant. Low 99. Another banger. This was called Helter Skelter. With a Fairground Ride. Could be a Beatles fan.

Here's some new Breaker. Tune's called Desire Path. Ehoa remix. It's part of the Mangled Reworks release.

0: you don't tune into Swoon, we will sound like the most murkiest murkmen on a Monday, which is murking day.
1: Yeah, this one, Dad and Karen Bowler. It's called Squirrel Stare. Definite tune title of the month. Now to Dadan. Coming out on Urban Planning.

This one by Dan. D-A-N-N. All caps. Tune's called Can't Quite Understand. He doesn't say what. A classic sample. Forward Thinking Music.

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In tune to The Operate. 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Shouts to Christian and Bianca. 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

Here's some clear cast. Tune's called Again, but faster. Thank you.

DJ Zinc. This one's called V61. 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

0: Yeah, this one's Submerse. Fluid Haunts. 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With a sound.
1: Bristol, worldwide. Give us a signal if you're locked.

Yeah, it's one from myself. Track's called Arena. Yeah, it's coming out later in the year. More news on that.

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You can catch me. 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That's all the team there.

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1: Rap, rap, rap, rap.

Yeah, some Skins. Burning Up. Forthcoming Source Direct.

Yeah, this one's Slip Mat. Tune's called Hear Me.

0: That's the Friendly Records on this one. Hooking me up.
1: It's green and blue, it's the rainbow. Yes, here they are, it's the last.

Yeah, it's from Tiger Style. Genji Records, DJ Hype. The Chrome and Time remix.

Yes, and Armin van Helden. Ultra Funkula. Ganja Crew remix. You're in tune to The Operate. I'm next, got No Nation. Rolling with me for the last 20. Big up all Wormhole crew locked in. Big up John, with the old Trap Magazine crew. Wormhole Massive.

Yeah, as I said, catch me next week, Nowadays Festival, outskirts of Bristol. I'll be in the bar tent just before the pub quiz. You're going to be playing Nav Garage, Jungle, Party Vibes. Yeah, big ups to all the crew for getting me involved. Should be a wicked festival.

Yeah, new Paradox. Submerse. Sorry. Tune's called Docks. Probably his Paradox release. Anyway, thanks for sticking with me last 2 hours. Shout out to my babes. Love you. Hope I've been lifting up your Friday afternoon. Tune in again next month. Maybe have a special guest. Keep a lock on my socials. Dave. Operate. OPR8. Yeah, big up Ollie, Ben, Dan, all Swoo Crew.

Check, check, check. Check mic 1, 2. We've already done this. It's an icebreaker, it's an icebreaker, you know what I mean? It's about cadence and that. Yo, yo, you're listening to No Nation on Swoo. I sound flat, innit? Because there's no fluid in me, man. I need hydration. Yo, yeah, you're listening to No Nation on Swoo. Just gone 4 o'clock. And it's Friday, baby. We're rolling through Eclectic Selection. I'm flying solo today until 6.

0: relative freshness from Calibur. I say relative freshness. Kind of late playing this one. But yeah, earlier this year. On his new album, They Want You. Tune's called Don't Feel For Me.
1: Don't Feel For Me.
0: Yeah, after that last one. Tune's called Bloodstain by Uncle. That's on the seminal 1998 album, Science Fiction. And we started with Carla Bley, the intro track to her seminal album, entitled Sextet, come out in 1987. Tune's called More Brahms.

He sounds magical, innit? This one don't leave my headphones, you know. Tunes by Sophie Letitia. It's called Home. This is the Tice remix. That's Tice from Noisia. Or Noisia's own label. Fantastic project this. Wicked music videos as well. Definitely recommend checking it out.

Yes, people. If you're just tuning in right now, yeah, you're listening to No Nation on Swoot. Solo mission. You know what I mean? Just me and music. I've been listening to a lot of new music lately, so freshen up the digital, record box and that. I don't actually use record box, but you know what I mean? They kind of cornered that name, man. I meant La Nompine, like ideological version. I don't know, I'm talking nonsense right now. Yeah, this one underneath right now, Sounds of Forest Drive West. Tune's called Latent. Guy makes a lot of music. And you know, this is the type of artist that I listen to his music, yeah? And I generally, like, obviously I make my own music, so I can listen to artist music and I can imagine, oh, this is kind of what they did to make those sounds. But this guy, I have no idea. No idea? No idea. Because it's not very clear, I guess.

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Get at me on Instagram at @_NoNation or on the studio line. That's 078-4000-1037. Text and WhatsApp. Let me know how I'm sounding out there. Big up, stay locked.

Yeah, watch out. New music from him coming soon. Always sending me the maddest. Big ups yourself. And big ups to Nikki, yeah, every time.

This one goes crazy. Tune's called Blue Sky. That's by Bambi on a production featuring Liza as Sad Boy. Sorry about the language on that one.

Oh, if you're just tuning in right now. Yeah, you're listening to No Nation on Swoop. Rolling until 6. Yeah, we're listening to D-Bridge right now. This one, Ponderosa. From this album, The Gemini Principle, 2008. Absolutely bad boy. No, even then, in 2008, D-Bridge was doing things that sound new now. And that's the thing with drum and bass jungle, yeah, a lot of people don't realise, yeah, is that in that music, there's a lot of space for innovation, man. That's why, you know, the genre kind of gets, I don't know, I don't want to get too controversial with it, but you know, there's certain heads, yeah, they kind of hold it back. You know what I mean? Because essentially they're scared of getting older, innit? Trying to hold on to that youth and that. Oh, it's not made and this is made on a... Ah. You know what I mean? Anyway, I spend too much time on Facebook. Yeah? This is just No Nation having a moan on Swoop. Make sure you stay.

0: color.
1: Hey, listen, you ain't have to go all in and wind your waist up to this one, yeah? But if you're listening right now, you need to stand up. Hey, you got a two-step with me. Yeah, this one is Sands of Too Late. In the this one called Garib Hale. Yeah, but that's by the Egyptian band, Egyptian jazz band, Too Late. Yeah, get at me on the Instagrams. That's at @NoNation. Yeah, DM me. Let me know how I'm sounding out there. I'll give you a shout out tonight.

signs of me on this one. Tune's called A Minor Moment. Add to Lewis and Thompson's sons. Thompson and sons. Lewis Thompson, who is the son of Colin Thompson, I meant. They're Thompson and Sons. I'm saying he because he made the name, innit? Yeah, you can find me tomorrow. I'm opening room 2 at Sawmills. I'll be on from 1 to 3. That's for Gay Garage. Official Pride Party. Yeah, to the Skillis. That's Headset Boss.

Yo. Just gone 5. It's quitting time. Yeah, congratulations on your new weekend. Or if you're still at work, soon land, don't worry. All people will have freedom this weekend, yeah? There's pride in that. Happy Pride and great celebrations for everyone celebrating this weekend. There's a lot happening. It's gonna be hot. I'm having highs of 34. Highs of 34. Granted, yeah, it's the wet season in like most of the tropical parts of the world right now. But come on, man. It's hotter than Nigeria this weekend. We're like so far up on the map. How's that? Anyway, I'm just reminding you to make sure you stay hydrated. You get me? Know your limits this weekend, because it could get dangerous. The ambulance can be busy. Yeah, this is No Nation. Stay low.

Yeah, this one's by me. This is a dub. This one's not out yet. I don't think this is ever going to come out, this one, really. Maybe, maybe. Self-release one day. Yeah, tune's called Core Memory. Do you know what? I think I was sitting around and where my studio is, in my house, you can see like a clear view of the sky, yeah? And like some hills in the background. And you know when the sky turns that kind of lilac, purpley, orange colour? And I just remembered growing up, like walking to school or walking back from school. And just the memory of it, man. You know what I mean? This one's called Core Memory.

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1: 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It don't matter the weather. Hey, we can always go there. We can always have a sword fight. And I'm ready. I'm always ready to draw swords.

That's called Tension and Resolution. Yeah? Yeah, that last one. Blasio Kavuma. I was going to say Wizard on the buttons, but I don't think he's using buttons. It sounds like he's using pen and paper. You know what I mean? Giving out those sheets.

Yeah, that's on his project Reverie vs Machine. Tune's called Machine One. It's on the label Non-Classical. Out to Blasio. And this one underneath right now. This one sounds like home, innit? This one really sounds like home. I don't know where home is, yeah, but it sounds like this. Home is where the heart is, some say. Yeah, this one by another one by Carla Bley. Same album, same year. Obviously. Tune's called Lawns. Lawns is in the grass.

Yo, yo. Yeah, if you're just tuning in right now, you're moving late, man. You probably just got out of work. Nah, God bless you. Yeah, you're listening to No Nation on Swoo. Yeah, it's been a mad eclectic selection today. I was in that kind of mood. And I mean, this summer I've been experiencing a lot of new, very good music. I was happy to share with you today. Yeah, some IDs for you. Yeah, we heard Core Memory, that was by me. You know what I mean? The Sunshine Evening vibes. Yeah, I told you the story behind that one. Then we heard The Sword Fight, Dub One. That tune's called Pain. That's off his One Destiny EP, Scientific Wax number 33. That's going to be expensive now, boy. It's worth getting, though. It's worth getting. Psywax is the most money I've ever paid for a record. Yeah, then we heard Carla Bley, Lawns. That one sounds at home, innit? Then it was Ori Janus with his Sade Flip. Tune's called Sort. And then a classic, Royez with This Side of Sunshine. Oh wait, hold on a second. We also heard Bargain with the Devil. That's also a bad boy tune, that one, yeah. The kind of electro orchestral film soundtrack. That one by Franco Michelizzi. I would definitely recommend Google Franco Michelizzi. You know, Italian film composers in the 70s and 80s, they were on a next vibe. They was on next business, man. They're all from Jersey as well, so I don't know if there's mob affiliation, all of these things. But yeah, Franco Michelizzi, Bill Conti, he's another one. Definitely recommend checking these people out if you're into that sort of music. Or just any music, you know? Yeah, you can get at me on Instagram at @_NoNation. Yeah, find out my dates. I've got a few things coming up, but excited mostly for tomorrow at Sawmills, opening room 2. Be there early, catch me 1 to 3. I'm going to take it all around the houses, you know what I mean? Yeah, this is No Nation, stay locked.

Last couple from me. Yeah, me, I enjoyed that, man. Thanks again, Smooth Family. Yeah, me, big up Silas on the buttons. Glad to have him back. Big up you people, you listeners. You know what I mean? Enjoying the sunshine. Make sure you stay hydrated, stay healthy. Eat some fruit this weekend. Eat some fruit this weekend, yeah? Don't neglect fruit, fiber in your belly. Yeah, whatever you're doing this weekend, I hope you have a lovely time. Happy Pride. Yeah, whichever way you go, yeah? Yeah, love is love. Love is love is love is love. Yeah, you'll take this one with you. It's Lord Apache. Tunes by Future T.

Yeah, maybe you ain't got no plans this weekend. Maybe you ain't got much money. Shout at me on Instagram. I got the friends and family link for an event I'm playing at, so I might be able to hook you up, you know what I mean? But people are genuine, you get me? But yeah, you'll find me at Gay Garage tomorrow. Bad Boy lineup as well, might I add. I, Jordan, Big Ange, Zed Bias, oh my god. Then the Room 2 lineup, Reptile B, Lysander, Chiedza. It's gonna be a movie. But wherever you find yourself tomorrow, I'm sure that'd be good also.

I'm going to hit with you again. On the 24th of this month, same time, 4 to 6.

But yeah, I'll be looking forward to catching you again then. But for now, I've been No Nation, and these have been the tunes. I'm going to end with this one from my friends, Empire of Dust. They've been performing around Bristol, releasing music. This one off their latest album called... the name escapes me, and it's not my CDJ. But the tune's the 8th track on the album. It's called Dungeon. It's my favourite tune. I'm going to leave you with this one. Big ups yourselves. I'll catch you soon. Bless up.

Crystal, worldwide. Give us

phone, that's ring ring calling my ring ring calling my phone, that's money. 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

Barbara Mason. Yes, I'm ready. Streets of Soul coming through your airwaves. It's a Sunday morning, mid-morning. Streets of Soul are here to provide the vibes and the tunes over the next couple of hours. We got a mix of soul, disco, funk, northern soul, all the kind of things that you'd hear on a Streets of Soul dance floor. If you don't know who Streets of Soul are, I'll tell you a little bit more in a minute, but

Galaxy TC. Such a groove. It's the Streets of Soul show on Sue FM. You may have seen us on dance floors around Bristol. Notably stuff like Bristol Northern Soul Club, Funk Addict. Last night we had the Modern Room of the Croft. Big shout if you came out. I'm Lavanna, nice to meet you. Part of the Streets of Soul team. I'm going to be your host this morning. Playing all things groovy, soulful over the next 2 hours. Coming up next, I've got a little bit of Northern Soul. It's the Delegates of Soul with I'll Come Running Back. We're going to mix it up. Stay tuned in to the later half of the show for Record of

We officially call this Sunday service. And it's time to take it to the church of Northern Soul. Let's bring it on in.

I'm a little mixed up. Betty James, fantastic piece of R&B, that. Lovely, lovely. Like I said, we're going to mix it up on the show a little bit. Let's go back to the soulful vibes. Epsilon Records, courtesy of Yann Baptiste, sent this out to us. Listen to this.

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Rhythm Machine. Wow. Words have no... I have no words for that kind of groove. I love that. Thanks to Epsilon Records for sending that over. Jan Batiste. Absolutely cracking record. And here's one with a similar vibe, which is actually a new addition to my box on Peritone. This is Oscar Perry. Check this out.

Yes, that was Oscar Perry with I Was Right. Absolutely brilliant tune. A new 45 addition to my box. And yeah, I think now that I've eased you in on the Sunday morning tunes, I think it's time to pick up a little bit of the pace. I'm going to bring it in with something a little bit heavier now. This is the Players theme, the Sound Stylistics. Whether you're hungover, whether you're starting afresh, whether you're still carrying on from the night before, Streets of Soul have got you, don't you worry. Let's bring it on in.

Prince Fatty and the Mutant Hi-Fi with Transistor Cowboy. Does not get much better than that. Absolutely brilliant ska track, and I'm partial to a bit of like high intensity, fast-paced ska, as much as I am to a bit of fast-paced funk music as well. Before that, there was a Sound Stylistics, and I think I'm going to go with a little bit more funk now. We're going to go even more fast-paced gospel vibes. Streets of Soul on Swoo FM. If you're enjoying the show, give us a DM on Streets of Soul Instagram. We'd love to hear from you. Let us know where you're listening from. This is Get Yourself Together Part 2, Armageddon.

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It's the Streets of Soul show on Swoo FM. Playing soulful grooves all morning. Last one was Eugene Saunders. Before that, the Mystic Parade, Sun Atlas. We've got a lot of announcements coming up. And in the later half of the show, we've got Tune of the Month, so stay tuned. This is A Spectrum.

just 1 month away before the Rare Soul Weekender. That was Ace Spectrum, Don't Send Nobody Else, kind of classic Rare Soul tune. Absolutely brilliant. Not that classic and rare kind of go in the same thing, but anyway, Bristol International Rare Soul Weekender is about a month away. We're going to be doing that on the first weekend of August, so it's going to be 6th to the 9th of August. Going to be playing loads. It's all going to be on vinyl, and we've got international DJs. We've got about 30 international DJs coming over from all across the globe. America, Germany, France, Portugal, God, I'm trying to name all the Spain, all of the countries. So they're all coming over. About 30 plus DJs. I'm going to be doing it throughout Bristol in loads of different venues. If you want to get your tickets for that, Skiddle is where you want to go. There's also lots of information over on the Bristol International Rare Soul Weekend and Streets of Soul Instagram pages. So shoot us a DM if you have any questions. Definitely want to get down to that. It's going to be absolutely fantastic, and about 80% of the tickets have already sold out. That's just one of the announcements that I've got for you today. So stay tuned for another exciting announcement. It's going to be your last chance in the near future to be able to see an incredible band from the USA. So stay tuned if you want to know about that. Streets of Soul on Soul FM. I hope you're enjoying the tunes. We're here till 12 p.m. Tune of the month coming up very, very shortly too.

0: and Nesby. And Moose T. Wicked House producer. Absolute legend. I saw Anne Nesby recently in May when I went over to Grand Soul Supreme in Hamburg. She is an absolute queen. I was actually lucky enough to ride the bus back to the airport with her and her team. Oh, she is the diva in her best way. She was so nice, so fun to be around. Big up Anne Nesby. She absolutely rocked the stage as well. Super fun edit of her song. Slightly newer soul vibe spectrum for the Streets of Soul. We usually like to keep it old school. Ain't nothing like a little bit of new school every now and then. With a nice groove. Talking of old school, let's take it down to the 1980s. It's a classic. This next one, Howard Melvin and the Blue Notes. With the Prayin' remix.
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2: And you better believe without a doubt.

Yes, Harold Melvin and the Blue Notes with Praying. Absolute classic. Love that tune. Streets of Soul on Sue FM. Hope you're enjoying the tunes. I'm going to be playing the tune of the month and coinciding it with a little announcement about something that we got going on next week, if you haven't heard already. So stay tuned for that. But I reckon it's time for a little bit of Latin vibes, I reckon. Let's bring it in. This is Bansarai by Mitchum Yacoub.

Every Day a Dream by the Men in the Street Band. If you could name a song that sounds more like a dream than that, damn, that was so good. Beautiful, beautiful vibes. Great for a Sunday. Great for a Sunday morning. If you're only just joining us, welcome. This is the Streets of Soul show on Swoo FM, and you're just in time for Tune of the Month. I'm going to have to create like a little jingle there. Tune of the Month on the Streets of Soul show is a time where we get to play a tune, whether it's something that's new in our box, an earworm, something that's inspired us over the last month. Well, I think there's only one tune that I could possibly play, because we've got 4 days until we have the Streets of Soul takeover and after party for the Sacred Souls. I actually can't believe that I get to say this, but Streets of Soul and Bristol Northern Soul Club are going to be doing a takeover and an after party for the Sacred Souls, one of the best bands at the moment coming out of the US on the Penrose label, in my opinion. I think they're just absolutely fantastic. And it was actually this song which introduced me to them, but they've obviously

suggest you do. This is close to selling out and you've got 4 days left. It's this Thursday. We're going to be doing it at the Prospect Building. It's a 2,000 capacity venue. There's lots of outdoor space. There's going to be food, drinks. It's going to be absolutely fantastic. I really, really recommend you get there. They don't come to the UK often and they don't have a huge amount of dates in the UK. They're actually doing Bristol and Brighton. So it's a rare opportunity to see this incredible band play. And they really have got such a unique sound. Absolutely fantastic. Anyway, without further ado, this is Tune of the Month on the Streets of Soul show. This is Running Away by The Sacred Souls.

He's running away. That's it. That's the running away. The Sacred Souls, absolutely cracking tune. And if you like that vibe, we've got a very cool surprise for you on the night as well. If you like the Streets of Soul vibe, if you like the Sacred Soul vibes, get yourself down. That's going to be at the Prospect Building this Thursday, the 16th of July. So get your tickets on C Tickets. And if you're struggling, get on the Instagram, Streets of Soul. It's in our link in the bio. So go and check it out. I really, really recommend you get there. Like I said, a rare opportunity to see one of the top bands in the UK, in the US right now, on the Penrose label. Absolutely fantastic. Okay, this next one, shout out to Dan from Mr. Wolves. He always asks for this one as a request, and I usually never have it in my box. I don't know why. Sometimes it doesn't quite hit on the dance floor, but I feel like on radio it might just do the trick. So Dan, this one's for you, mate.

Sandra Wright with Midnight Affair. And you know, as a DJ, sometimes you have these tunes which you really, really love. Like, I would love to play that out, but sometimes, you know, in the kind of sort of late night sessions, it doesn't always quite hit for the dance floor. It's just kind of got, maybe it's like slightly too slow. This is Confessions of a DJ. And you know, but you just love them anyway. You know, so if you like that tune and you want to hear it played out, give us a shout. Maybe I'll put it in my box next time. Let me know what you think. I'd love to hear. Message us on Streets of Soul. I'm actually genuinely interested to hear what you think. Next up is probably, it's got to be one of the first records that I bought that I added to my collection. So this is bringing back a lot of memories. Proper Norman Soul vibes. Love this. This is Lenny O'Henry with Girl Across the Street. Take a listen to this.

0: Wu.
1: The incredible Bobby Orosa with Breakthrough. What a voice. What an absolute voice. That was on the Big Crown label on 45. And before that, we had Strangers from Planet Venus, which is like the more funkier one. That was called Outcome the Freaks, which is very apt because, you know, if you're into soul music, that's exactly what you are. That's exactly what we are. This next tune, I want to make a huge announcement. We are, as Streets of Soul, going back to We Out Here this year. I'm absolutely gassed to be able to say that. We're going to be heading back to the roller rink. Last year we did We Out Here. We did the roller rink on the Thursday. This year we're doing it on the Friday. And you heard it here first. So you lucky souls. This next song is actually from Jalen Ngondo, who was headlining last year. So we got to see him. Absolutely brilliant. So I thought it was apt to coincide it with the announcement that we're going to be doing We Out Here this year. Absolutely cannot wait. It's one of my favorite festivals. So massive shout to We Out Here for inviting us back. And yeah, this is Jalen Ngondo, Come Around and Love Me, one of my favorite tracks of his. Streets of Soul providing the tunes.

Come Around and Love Me. Jalen Nagonda, the headliner of We Out Here last year, to coincide with the announcement that we're going to be at We Out Here this year, 2026, baby. You know what it is. Come and see us if you're there. We'd love to come and we'd love to see you on the roller rink stage on the Friday night. Time for a bit of mid-tempo Northern Soul. This is Pyramid by the Soul Brothers, Inc.

of time. Then, darling,

Streets of Soul. Coming through your airwaves, playing all the things, kind of soul, funk, disco. If you're only just joining us, welcome. And if you want to listen back to the rest of the show, be sure to get on the Sue FM website and check out some of our previous shows. We all also, every second Sunday of the month, so make sure you can tune in live as well, 10 till 12. Yeah, we'd love to hear from you. I think some more Northern Soul is on the menu, let's say. This is More Today Than Yesterday, The Spiral Staircase.

That was Whirlwind. Don't let him get the best of you. Remember, we've got the Rare Soul Weekender from the 6th to the 9th of August. So get your tickets on Skiddle. All of that sort of vibe, that kind of soulful steppers. There's all kinds. And we're even going to have on the Thursday night a beat club at the Golden Lion where we're going to be playing stuff a little bit like this. Check it out.

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1: Joseph Henry with Who's the King? That's on Daptone Records. Brilliant funk tune. Classic kind of 2000 sound, but yeah, absolutely brilliant. Now, if you're a regular Streets of Soul show listener, you might remember on the last show at the very end, I kind of miscalculated the time and I didn't have time to play the tune that I thought I was going to play last. And I said, why don't you tune into the next show to listen to what it was? Well, I'm going to play it very, very shortly. I'm going to give you one more song before I play it for you. So stay tuned in. This is Something For You, Baby, Mary B. Got to keep you waiting. Streets of Soul on Sue FM. This is music made to move you.

What a sassy tune. That is something for baby Mary B of 45 Fling Records. Fantastic. So I think it's time to finally give you that song that I was going to play you on the last show but never did. It's a slightly cheeky one. Wouldn't necessarily say it comes under the banner of soul music exactly, but I love it. It's kind of got this kind of garagey vibe. It's relatively well known, so you might know it. This is Levi Soufre, Canucks Chase. Really nice for a Sunday morning vibe, don't you think? Probably the last couple of tunes before I love you and leave you. Streets of Soul on Swoo FM.

Lavoisier Frey, Canix Chase. Such a fun tune. One of the things we like to say at Streets of Soul, you know, if the music is made to move you, then it's a Streets of Soul kind of tune. We love music that's made for the dance floor, for the heart. Whether it moves your heart, whether it moves your feet, that is the main criteria for a tune for Streets of Soul. Coming towards the end of the show now, I reckon I've got time for two more. This next one is the Timmy and Dubplate, Black Flower, Love is True. Take a listen to this. Playing you out with some Dubplate.

Yes, the Timmy and Dub plate of Black Flower. Love is so true. Fantastic. That's, again, the kind of thing that you can hear at the Bristol Wrestle Weekender. We'd love to see you there. Now, I'm going to play you out with one more tune. I think we've got time for just one more. And it's usually played for the other side. This is Sweet and Innocent, Express Your Love. The other side is Cry Love. But I feel like this one doesn't get as much love, so we're going to give it some love. It's been Streets of Soul. Absolute pleasure to host you. Streets of Soul on Sue FM. And we hope to see you on a dance floor in Bristol very, very soon. Peace and love. I'm gonna love you with this one.

welcome. That's a bit of a long intro. But you are now listening to The Emmett Reed Show here on Swoo FM. Got a lot of good tunes for you. I'm going to make it kind of like a little bit summery because it's summer now. It's hot. It's time for shorts. It's time for beers and sun cream. Starting things off there with a band that I've not heard of called Now Always Fades. Track entitled Dummy. This one here that I'm playing now is called Matured Sinner. I quite like it. Slow groove. What we'll be doing for the next hour is just playing some good old Italo, house, anything with a bit of like synthesizers. We've also got some oldies, a lot of old tracks I like to play, and a lot of, well, and a few new tracks as well. I've got a lot of new stuff from the new album from O'Flynn. That'll be coming out next Friday. Great album, by the way. When it comes out, listen to it. It's great. We also have a guest mix. Surprise, surprise. This time it's from LS22. Some good Italo stuff. So that'll be coming up in about an hour. But for now, enjoy the music. This is Emmett Reed on Swoo FM. Love you.

flying saucers. Time to go back to my roots. Called a teller. This one coming in is by DJ's project called Visions of Love, or shall I say Visions of Love. You'll get that soon.

not my best mix in the world, but I'll take it. Last one was called Devil's Rendezvous by Mozart. Not the classical composer, someone who's just also goes by that name. The one playing now is by Alan Ross, called The Last Wall. You're listening to Emmett Reed on Swoo. Skibbly Boo.

about 20 minutes into the show, on the Emmett Reed Show here on Swoop. So I thought I'd ask you how you're all doing. How's your year going? I've had a great year. It's wedding season, baby. I went to one the other weekend. Beautiful. I did a little DJ set, as did everyone else in our French group, because we're all DJs, like everyone in Bristol. It was great. Very hot. Everyone wearing a suit. The groomsmen were wearing a tux. Luckily, I bought a new linen suit. So just a little shout out to the bride and groom, Finn and Dan. Love you both. I wish you all a very lovely life. This one playing right now. Tutto va bene quando facilmente l'amore. How was my pronunciation? But this is the Lifelike remix.

don't know this one, it's a new one by O'Flynn, coming on his new album next week, Urashiko. Great track. This is Emmett Reed on Swoo.

We're about half an hour through the Emmett Reid half. Got half an hour left, and then we'll get into the LS22 guest mix. You're listening to Swoo. If you like what you hear, great. There's loads of it on SoundCloud. Check back. All sorts of stuff. We've got hours and hours. Lots of laughs. It's good. You should check it out. Keep it for a rainy day or a sunny day.

This one here is another one by O'Flynn, coming out next week. This one, I don't think you can stream on Spotify yet, but I love it. Beautiful. Chill vibes. About love. Have you got someone you love?

This one here by Casio's Social Club. It's a bit of an old one. Called Summer of 1983. All right. Next one I'm going to go into is a classic that I play almost all the time. But you know what? I'm going to play it again. It's by Koto, Dragon's Legend.

Dragon Slayer, a fantasy adventure where you become a valiant knight on a quest to rescue the fair princess from the clutches of an evil dragon. Dragon Slayer. Dragon Slayer.

this one right now. It's by DJ Seinfeld. It's in the TV program. This one's called Lovejoy. Now the next track I'm going to play is in honor of a good friend of mine who came down for the wedding that I spoke about earlier, all the way from Australia. And we had a great time. We haven't spoken to each other in years. We had a few beers. We spoke about old times that we DJed out together in places. But we found a shared love over the next track, which I play in like most of my sets. And we played it at the wedding. I think it went down well. I don't know. I was pretty drunk at that point. But this is for you, Max / Archive.

we've not got much left. 5 minutes or so. This one here. It's by Two Door Cinema Club. Called Talk. But it's the Rough Dug remix. I reckon we got one more, maybe two. And then we got the LS22 guest mix coming up. Come on. This is Emma Reed on Swoo. Everybody says skibbly boo. Come on.

This one here. It's by Grant Miller. Song called Wings of Love. Lovely old Italo piece. Thought we had to end on an Italo piece. Or are we ending? This tune here. Sade. Kiss of Life. This one goes out to Dan and Finn, or Finn and Dan.

Great track. Great track. That one is for Dan and Finn, and Finn and Dan. Now, on the Emma Reed Show, LS22. He'll be playing for the next hour. Now, he's a DJ that we've been kind of talking with a little bit, kind of sharing tunes here and there. He's got some good ones, some real good ones, that I'm sure he'll play. And in fact, he has got an EP coming out called Interstate Dreams, which is written about places in the US that you travel to, each one being about another place that you went to. Quite interesting. I've never been to the US, so it's more than I've done. This is LS22 on the Emma Reed Show, here on Swoop.

You are now listening to LS22 Guest Mix here on The Emmett Reid Show on Swoo. I've been listening for the past half hour. It's great. And it's going to be even more greatness coming up. If you like what you hear, though, and you want to hear it back, you can listen to it on SoundCloud. There's loads of stuff on there, you know. If you go onto my profile, at Emmett Reid, you'll find all of my old shows. You can listen to all of the other guest mixes as well. They're pretty good. And so are mine as well. But yeah, we still got half an hour of LS22. New EP coming up. He's playing it in this show. LS22 on the Emmett Reid Show. On Swoo. Let's go.

0: brings us almost to the time. I've been Emmett Reed. You've been amazing. LS22 has been amazing as well. I'll see you next month, the month of August. Hopefully it's a little bit cooler. We'll see. I'll bring the heat though. I may even have another guest mix. Maybe. Whatever you do, stay hydrated and wear sunscreen.
1: Swoo. Yes, good afternoon, Bristol. What's going on? This is Swoo FM. See no evil in the place. Myself, Coast, man like Hey Styles, taking you 3 till 4.
2: Yeah, what's going on, people? Welcome back. It's another month. We've got See No Evil here from the hours of 2 till 4. And also, we've got a special guest mix coming up today as well. If you've not seen all the promo for it, we've got the one night paper cuts from a European 305. Friend of the show, man.
1: Trust me, if you listen to the show on any kind of regular basis, you will know we absolutely batter European 305 music on here. So it's a pleasure to have Paper Cuts joining us a little bit later.
2: Yeah, nah, trust me. And it's a sunny Sunday afternoon. I know people are absolutely sweltering out there. So make sure you turn up the radio, listen to See No Evil. We've got a couple of shouts to come out on the show as well. But we're going to start nice and slow, just ease you in, and then we're just going to take it up for you. Anything else you've got to say, Coach?
1: I'll give them the phone line number. Let us know if you're locked. Let us know what you're doing on this beautiful Sunday. 0784 000 1037.
2: Right, and then now we're going to get into it. So make sure you keep it locked. Swoo.fm 103.7. It's myself, K-Styles, One Like Coast. Swoo.fm, let's go.

Locking in. This is See No Evil, live on Swoo, taking you through till 4. Remember, we got the one and only Paper Cuts representing European 305, stepping up in the guest mix about 3 p.m.

and we're just rolling through. No Logic, just vibe style right now. 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Big up all the real Amapiano heads. 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

0: 4, doesn't it?
1: Starts at 4, yeah. So you can finish listening to our show, then you can get down to Bambalam. But you can catch the one like Kwamzi down there, Kaya Lu, Roa Archives, and a whole heap of others. That's for the Amapiano purists. Next weekend, is it? Next Saturday, Lakota Gardens. You have got Solar Sounds.
0: Yes.
1: Big lineup.

0: others. So make sure you get your tickets for that one, because they are flying.
1: Yeah, so I don't want to hear no one talk about there's nothing going on this summer, because it seems like it's back to back of
0: Bristol
1: solid goodness.
0: Bristol is patterned up right now.
1: Yeah, Bristol's back. I know festival season's kind of dying down, but there's all the festivals, but now there's all the raves as well.
0: There's all the festivals, but they're not playing our sound.
1: Nah, for real. But then

0: there by 10, 11. 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
1: Sounding like a real parent now. 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
0: But this is the thing, like, we're now in day raving season, so why not? The sun's out. 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There's, as I said, there's plenty of stuff.

0: Check, check, check, check.
1: Oh, I got that cough out. I didn't realise the mic was on. Like I said, it's been a while since we've said this, but yeah, it's a bit of a struggle Sunday today still.
0: For you. For me, it's not so bad.
1: Oh, all right. Show off. He was out later than me as well.
0: And I got up. Actually, no, you got up earlier than me. But it is what it is. It's Sweet.fm 103.7. It's See No Evil, K-Stars and Co.
1: Trust me.
0: Always trying to get out the talk.
1: Big up the big up all the Plough Gang last night. Big up man like Jemmy, obviously. Big up Big Tones, Pinch. I was at Nigel. Who else was out? Who else did we see last night?
0: I don't know. It was too late for me. Normally past 10 o'clock, I forget everything.
1: Oh, big up Mr. Fire as well, Swoo. Yes. Yeah, there's a lot of Swoo Gang out last night, actually.
0: Yeah, no, it was a solid little night out, and everyone that watched the England game as well. Thank you. My taxi ride was very expensive because everyone was out in the streets trying to get them at the
1: At
0: seat,
1: least right? We won.
0: Yeah, I know.
1: Well, imagine paying that and we'd lost.
0: I'd walk.
1: Ooh, that's a long walk, yeah, mate. That's a walk of purgatory.
0: Nah, but roll on Wednesday. Was it 8 o'clock?
1: It is, yeah.
0: 8 o'clock against Argentina. So shout out to everyone that's going to be watching that one.
1: And don't worry, even if we win the World Cup, you're not going to hear any free lines on our show next month.
0: No remixes.
1: Rest assured.
0: No remix, no dubs, no nothing.
1: Hell no.
0: But yeah, right now, as I said earlier in the show, that at 3 o'clock, we got the guest mix coming up from the one like Paper Cuts. Friend of the show from European 305. Yeah, he's going to get into some more Afro House vibes as well.
1: They've been switching up a bit recently, haven't they?
0: It's a very, very solid mix. So make sure you keep it locked into Swoo. And I'm going to say as well, don't forget to go get your tickets for House of Unity as well, August 15th. If you go to Dice, tickets on third release and they're going quickly. So make sure you get yours.
1: Do not sleep. Do not be shouting us at 9 o'clock in the morning on August 15th. Like, yo, any guess this?
0: Or 6 p.m. saying, can you get me in?
1: You're not going to like the answer, so let's just not go there. Also, one thing we have not spoken about, and obviously it's a major thing in the Bristol cultural calendar, Carnival. I was away. I was in Croatia. But yeah, tell me about that, Stas. He's run away. He's just left me hanging. I can't talk about Carnival. I weren't there. But big up all the hospitality on the beach, gang, for last weekend. That was sick. Pretty sure I'm the first and only person to ever play any Amapiano and Tribal House out there. But it was a vibe. But yeah, now you're back in your seats, Stas.
0: Yeah, now I'm back in
1: the seats. Talk to me about Carnival, man.
0: No, so Carnival was lit. It was more like a street party and everything. It was still lit. Big up Vocal Vibrations, Volcano Sounds and Solar Sounds. Played on there back-to-back with Hodge. And that's Liam Hodge, the House Hodge.
1: Yeah. just to avoid any confusion.
0: Also, shout out Spiney. Shout out to everyone on the Bristol VIP stage. Also, shout out to... I forgot what the other... But there was a bag of stages. Everyone, it was peaceful. The food was good. The vibes was good. The weather was out. Yeah, roll on next year. Hopefully, it's going to be bigger and better. And hopefully, the committee get it together and they do what they need to do.
1: Do you know, I was going to say something that probably would get me into... I'm just going to say
0: but even if they don't...
1: Big up the community for doing it.
0: But yeah, big up the community for bringing it together and everyone just holding down the vibe. But...
1: I'm pretty sure we had the same conversation this time last year, innit?
0: Well, because it's the same thing that happened last year.
1: So just, yeah. That's what I'm saying. Like, I don't know. Obviously, bring back the procession, things like that are part of it. And that's good to, like, take the kids to and the family. But yeah, big up everyone who just done it for themselves, strung up a sound and represented.
0: Right. Now it's time to hand it over to the one, like, Paper Cuts for the guest mix of the show on Sweet.fm with See No Evil on this sunny Sunday afternoon. So make sure you keep a lot of Paper Cuts on Sweet.fm 103.7.

Locked in. See No Evil rolling through Sunday Sessions on Swoo. Right about now, we're live in the guest mix with the one and only Paper Cuts representing European 305. We got all the crew locked in. You're going to get minimal chat from myself and Styles for the rest of the show. But if you want any shouts, 0784-000-1037, we will do that. Big up the whole European 305 camp each and every time.

0: Right, and we're inside the last 15 minutes. See No Evil Sunday Sessions live on SWU. I love that alliteration. It rolls off real nice. Right about now, Sound of Paper Cuts, European 305 in the guest mix. Absolutely killing it. I'm not even going to lie, I've been in the studio vibing for the last 45 minutes.
1: Yeah, no, it's all good. But we're going to enter into the last 15 minutes, so make sure you keep it locked. We're probably going to say one little thing before we sign out, but make sure you keep it locked. SWU.

0: Right now it's the guest mix from the One Night Paper Cuts. European 305 has actually been on fire for the past hour. Big shout out to everyone that's been locked in since 2 o'clock. We're out at the hours of 4 o'clock. Coast, what you got to say for them?
1: I'm just going to big up the next show. Big up Aishan Sound, ambassador in the place. Going to be giving you some Dubwise business for the next 2 hours after us. But big up everyone who's been locked. I'm not going to lie, I enjoyed the first hour of the show with ourselves as well.
0: Yep.
1: Just pure sunshine vibes today.
0: Yep, and remember that tickets are on sale for House of Unity down in Lakota Gardens on the 15th of August. We're on the third release, so make sure you get yours before the tickets go up, and then make sure if they're sold out, don't be... Actually, no, because there is tickets on the gate, but just don't be the ones that's left outside. So make sure you get your tickets early. Got the one like Super D, Cold Steps, Pioneer... Nope, not Pioneer, Terminal 4, Us... Risco, Crazy Cousins, Mark Radford, Gemini. There is where it is, man. It's out there now. It's out there now.
1: Oh, hold tight the hungover radio, lack of filter.
0: To be fair, I can't beep it out and put special guests.
1: What's done is done.
0: What's done is done. It's live radio. But anyway, you've been locked into See No Evil since the hours of 2 o'clock and we're going through till 4. As I said, big shout out to One Night Paper Cuts from European 305 with a guest mix as well. It's absolutely been fire. And if you miss any part of the show, you go to the rinse.fm website or the rinse.fm app and you can listen back to any show from the station. But make sure you go back and listen to ours. And then catch us next month. Well, I can't remember what
1: the
0: date
1: is. The 8th or the 9th.
0: For the second Sunday in August.
1: Yeah.
0: Yeah, so the week before House of Unity. So we'll get you in the mood for that. And then also. Yeah, and then also there's plenty of video content up on YouTube for See No Evil now. So make sure you go check that out as well. Make sure you like, comment, share, subscribe, do all of that. But we're going to sign out on that one.
1: Curse. Yeah. Because it's all going a bit left now.
0: And, we've got the show. We might as well promote on there.
1: Of course. So, right, big up everyone. Keep it locked, keep it smooth. Aishan Sound up next. See No Evil. We are out.

Sound, Aishin Hi-Fi Radio Show with Ambassador Guest Mix, live from the studio today. We'll be with you for next 2 hours, just going to keep things cool and lovely.

Spanish Town, Jamaica. And when I say lyrics in soccer, I want to say big respect to all farmer scene and big respect to all original DJ scene. Nicodemus and Red and Galaxy scene. I want to say big up Dr. LB scene. I want to say Bourbon and say a word. I want to say big respect to legendary Super Cat scene.

Aishan Sound Radio Show with myself, Ambassador, as the guest this evening. Kicking off with a reggae vibe, new tunes, old tunes, Dubwise business to come. We're here till 6 p.m.

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Bradninch, Dubninch, originators, supporters. And Large Up Rosie, of course.

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All the Bristol Massive. 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Here in tune to a little Aishan remix. Sounds of the Rider Shafiq. 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

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Special shouts to One Relation Sound, Pickles Dub in the area. 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

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Out of Bedminster, Bristol. 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It's the Aishan Hi-Fi Sound Show.

one out to One Relation Sound System. Heard the man like Wilf play this one a little while back.

Cos Tafaro. Aishan Sound says there's not one Disciples tune that he doesn't like, so stepping into the last half an hour of the show.

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1: Yeah, man, if you don't know, odgprod.com. Out of France, I believe. 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

So next month, second Sunday of the month, it'll be Lazy Sean and Early Man coming up from Devon for your August Swoo Aishin Hi-Fi Radio. So last one for me is the newest one from OBF and Pupa Jim. Come out 2 days ago, called Crack in the Wall.

tune entitled Jar Light Jar Dub, original by Bronix. This one mixed with Dougie Conscious. Gonna let this one roll. Big up Isham, big up Swift.

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Loon is up for the first 30, with myself, Visceral, on the second. 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
1: 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For today's show, I've got so much new music. It feels like there's been some really good new releases out at the moment, so I'm going to play through those. This tune, actually, I found on

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Take, take, take, take, take, take, take. Let me take it. Take, take, take, take, take, take, take it.

This has got to be maybe my favourite tune on the new Solar album. 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The whole album is great though. I really recommend giving it a listen if you haven't already. Her voice is just sublime.

path less chosen. Every moment calamity and commotion. Whoa, show your love until my heart turns frozen. Like the only thing I fear is my own devotion. Stories I ain't posting.

good evening. You are listening to Chloe Sage on Sue FM. I'm back. Today is a DJ show. Feel like I haven't done that in ages. I am so excited. And if it's your first time tuning in, welcome. You made the right decision today. As always, going to be playing the best in rap and R&B. Little sprinkle of dancehall, and apparently this track here is Footwork. I'm not too sure when it gets to like the electronic kind of sounds, but you know, I liked it and I thought, why not play it? And that is the general consensus for this show. Whatever I like, I'm going to play. That's why the show is just named after me, because that's exactly what it is. It does what it says on the tin. It's the Chloe Sage Show. So, going to be like the normal format. We got 2 hours together. I'm going to get in the mix a little bit. I've got loads of tracks to share with you. Of course, my favorite rapper Larry June has just dropped some new singles, so I'm going to play one of those ahead of his new tape dropping. Say on the Beat, one of the craziest producers in the UK underground right now, has also dropped a tape. We got some new R&B. It's just, there's new tracks coming from left, right and center, to be honest with you. So without further ado, let's crack on. I'm going to start the show with a track from one of my favorite artists in LA. He is Bino Rideau, that LA melodic, lovely, lovely sound, and I think you're gonna enjoy it too. Keep it locked, you're listening to Chloe Sage on Sweet.

0: Obviously, unfortunately, PnB Rock actually did pass away, so rest in peace him. It's a shame because he used to make absolute bangers. Anyway, I'm going to get in the mix now. As always, I don't know why I always do this. Don't ask me why, but it just feels appropriate to me. I always start off with like UK rap and then go more R&B towards the end. I just don't know why. That's just my flow. So hop in your boat and wave with me. Oh, that was so cringe. Right. I'm going to start off with a track from Z-Stack called Memory Lane, just because I feel like, not going to lie, UK rap isn't at the caliber that it used to be, but there is quite a few artists that will bring out a track every now and again. And I'm like, okay, yeah, like this is it. And Z-Stack is definitely one of those. Gonna get into some Grubbo after as well. Got some G-Unit. They're not UK rap, but they're sick, so I'm going to play them. So yeah, sit back, enjoy, don't know what you're doing. Maybe you're sat down, maybe you're driving in your car, or maybe you're stood up. The possibilities are endless. But all I know is you should stay locked in and have a little listen and enjoy.
1: Big stacks. 25's finest. Doing 60 in that 20 lane. Take a trip to memory lane. Hennessy and lemonade. Billy Smith and meditate. Only option elevate. Mix it up or sell it straight. Cuban cost like 28. Certain day my mind's tripping. Something in my life's missing. Every day my line dripping. Praying that the guy's slipping. See some niggas change on me. Probably can't relate to me. Shining and they hate to see. Told my heart you wait and see. I still got Major B. And I got Lizzie too. You can say I'm living proof. Rapping and I'm hitting shoots. I'm strapped at my video shoots. Probably got my name's ringing. AMG lane switching. Still got cane flipping. Cracked house stay whipping. I just did a quid or two. Crackers in the living room like A.R. Abba Binagoon. SKs and spinners too. And we got dinners too. Re-up on a brick or two. Me and Bigger split a queue and fling it in a Rizzler blue. I can't ever stay sober. Day dates or Daytonas. Hopping out that Range Rover. Racks before my day's over. I could never change over. Pussy on a pocket change. All I know is profit came. Shit, I mean came profit. Certain man just ain't on it. Fell off me, I stayed on it. We ain't on the same topic. Pull up and we take off it. Told my nigga fly straight. £1 million mindset. Probably think my life's great. My

0: Sad 2. And the mix there was some Big Sad 1900. That one is Should Have Listened, featuring Filthy Rich, to LA legends, should I say. Well, it felt good to get in a mix, guys. I haven't mixed on my show in ages. So should we run through some tracks, just in case you heard something you like, which you probably did. And if you didn't, you're probably listening to the wrong kind of show, mate. Right, some Z-Stacks and Grubbo, G-Unit. Played some Rick Ross and Nas. Played Pekka Made was a track from Billy the Kid and Tiny Boost. I feel like that's a really underrated track. Billy the Kid, I feel like, as a UK artist, he would drop randomly and he did not drop enough music, but I felt like he was a really talented artist. Some old school Just Banco. Those are the kind of tracks that he was bringing out when I first started DJing. That one I played was called The Walking Dead. His most famous track was Sweet Like Sorbet. Don't know if anyone remembers that one. Played some more Larry June, You Feel Me. Played that track. A track that I love, which is called Game Time by Max Free. I feel like the beat is crazy. It was the real old school hip hoppy one. Very big fan of that. And what else did I play? Sorry, my list is messed up, so I don't know what I played, but I don't know. We're back to the beginning now. Anyway, haven't brought any other instrumental music to talk over, so we've got the footwork track for now. Anyway, I'm not one for celebrity gossip, but apparently Jhené Aiko and Larry June are dating, which actually makes so much sense. I feel like they're the male and female version of each other. Jhené's really like spiritual, in tune with herself, like promotes like, yeah, you know, she has sound bowls at the beginning of her concerts. Larry June's very like healthy eating, let's build a business. They're like the masculine and feminine version of each other, which I find really sweet. I'm pretty sure they are dating because this is my confirmation. Yeah, I obviously follow here Larry June's clothing brand Midnight Organic, and Jhené was the latest model for their hoodies. Never seen her on their page before. They don't normally get people to model their stuff, so she's definitely dating him. Anyway, on to more important things. Let's talk about Larry's music. So Larry's bringing out a new tape called Who Coppin'. It drops, I want to say the 14th or the 17th. I can't remember which day, but it's called Who Coppin'. And I feel like we're getting like old school Larry back. He's been doing, you know, the hip-hoppy kind of thing with The Alchemist, that real old school beats. But I'm not going to lie, that's not for me. I like Larry when he's working with Cardo and DJ Idea and DJ Fresh, that real West Coast sound. And that's exactly what we're getting. So let's have a little listen to his latest track, produced by DJ Fresh, who's an absolute legend when it comes to production. This one is called Organic Motion. Wonder if you'll find that at Better Foods.
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0: Just some

0: I feel like he just sounds so happy on that track, and I love it. And he's right in the lyrics. He says, I made motion and I keep going. I think he says something like that. But he did. He's created motion and he's kept it going. Like I was saying, even when he does deviate and try other sounds, or, you know, kind of goes more into, I personally feel like he feels like he gets more traction when he does the Alchemist style stuff. But he's aware that he has a loyal fan base who love the West Coast stuff. That's why he dips in and out between the two. Because personally, this is going to, I'm going to sound like such a hater, but if someone tells me that their favorite Larry track or their Larry album is the one that's produced by The Alchemist or a producer that doesn't make West Coast, I automatically just know you're not a real Larry fan, because that is not the sound that he came up making. And yeah, sorry, I am that person. But when I see him make tracks like this, it makes my heart so warm, because I'm like, yes, he's still sticking to that essence of what he's good at making, essentially. But yeah, that one was called Organic Motion. Who copping? The tape drops at some point this week. It's probably on a Friday. Artists always drop on a Friday, don't they? Anyway, let's get into some more new music. As we're talking about West Coast, let's stay in LA right now. And this artist, which I'm not going to lie, I've never seen so many Phoenix Flexin' fans in my life. He literally made Shoreline Mafia mainstream now. We can't deny this track, Phoenix Flexin' Rubbers.
1: Why hello there? Why hello there?

wouldn't be surprised. Like, this song gives me, it'd be used as like a torture method or some sort of like weird government psyop or something. I don't know why. I think it's because obviously Phoenix Flexing is a part of Shoreline Mafia, a famous rap group from LA. And although I can't lie, I'm not surprised he's brought out a track like this, but I've heard a few AI rumors. He's saying it's not AI, but I don't know. Like, I actually just don't know. Honestly, like, I'm going to get pranked when I'm a grandma. It's already happening now with AI. It's out of control. I don't know if he would do that, because I can imagine Shoreline are quite like, they like to goof around and stuff like that. They're probably just in the studio, put the beat on and we're messing around and he's come up with it sort of thing. But then at the same time, I'm like, it's just so like, there's something about the song, isn't it? It's so addictive. It like takes over your mind. And I can imagine it being like Stranger Things or something like that, when they're in the Upside Down and all the monsters are coming. But yeah, you can't escape that song at the moment. But I am happy with Phoenix Flexing, because obviously it's kind of skyrocketed his music career at the moment. Everyone, I'm seeing people that I know don't listen to this kind of music posting it on their stories. And I'm like, wow, you've really hit the mainstream now. But the real Shoreline Mafia fans will know. Anyway, I'm going to get back in the mix now. If I can find my tracks, and we are gonna start with, what track have I got? Oh, a lovely Destiny's Child edit from a producer called Produced by Mando. He makes like Cali edits. When I say Cali edits, obviously in LA and California, the beats are very distinctive with the basses and things like that. So people do like loads of like Cali edits, they call them, and he's one of the guys that does that. So this is Be With You from Produced by Mando, and then I'm gonna get in the mix. I'm so sorry, I'm actually telling a lie. No, we're not doing that. Actually, I'm playing a Beano track, because if I play the other track, I'm gonna get in the R&B mix, and I don't want to do that yet. So have a Beano Rodeo track anyway.

Vee. No, we've got loads of great R&B artists, but Vee, just knocked the fader. But Vee especially, I feel like he makes timeless music and good quality music as well. His collection is so extensive and every single track is a banger. He's got so many albums. He is a definition of a true artist, and I rate it as well because he's fully independent. And if you watch his content and what he posts on YouTube, he's constantly doing everything off his own back. Like, he'll just hire out a place and have a band and do everything like acoustic versions and upload them on his YouTube. Like, everything is, he's the center of his own reality, literally. That is it. So shout out Vee. Gonna have a bit of Switch in vibe, I guess, but I really like this song and I thought, why not play it right now, because it's my show and I can do what I want. Keep it locked, you're listening to Chloe Sage on Swoo. Up next, we've got some Blade Brown and Nux Harrods.

was Harrods, Nux and Blade Brown. Now, I feel like every single person has that artist that just makes them lock in the gym. Their music, you put it on, you're getting PRs, you're going crazy. And 50

that track is so sensational. That is Slew. It is the sped up version, but it's such a vibe. M Brown, Paris in the Night, Say on the Beat. Say on the Beat is a crazy, crazy producer. And we're going to talk a little bit more about him right now because he has just dropped a tape. And I think it's called Summer Sounds Volume 1. So Say on the Beat is a producer from London. And he's just got a very recognisable sound. So he works really closely with an artist called Solo B. I feel like him and Solo B's tracks are kind of what got people listening to him in London. And now a lot of people collab with him, as you'll see on this tape. So yeah, it's really cool. He's got some great features. He's got like Bex on there. He's got Guams, who's another person he collabs with a lot. He's got Hailey from Western. And I'm going to play a track from them two in a second. But I think it makes sense that one of the tracks I play and show to you is from him and Solo B. And it's called Have Her. And it's off of this newest tape. Because that duo is kind of...

probably like 2-3 years ago. So I'm locked in, guys, and as you should be too, because I really feel like Stay on the Beat, I feel like in for UK, I'm not even gonna say UK because it's kind of, he makes like afro-y swing kind of beats, but I really think this is just a start for him. I noticed him and Unknown T had a track together as well, so I really think he's going to break through in the next year or so. He's had the underground on lock for a while, but I think the mainstream artists are going to start sifting him out now. So this track is called Have Her. Artist is Solo B and the producer is Say on the Beat off of his producer mixtape. So take this one in and we shall discuss after.

you see what I mean? The sound is just so distinctive. His use of instruments is just crazy. I think he's so, so talented. I've not heard any bad productions from him. And I feel like him and Solo B are just the perfect duo. The synergy on each track is insane. So that one was Have Her, Say on the Beat, and Solo B. And now the other track I'm going to show you is from him and Hailey from Western. And this one is called A Body Tea. And again, I love this one. The rest of the tape, these are kind of more, I'd say, like Afro Swing R&B vibes. There's a few different styles on the tape, but these two are my favourites. So definitely go and check it out. But this one is Body Tea, Hailey, and Say on the Beat.

I just need you to really take in every single sound. Honestly, what a beautiful, eloquent track. I honestly think I should do the M&S adverts. What a lovely, decadent MP3 that was. Wait, do they even still do M&S adverts? I haven't actually seen one in a very long time. But to be fair, I don't actually watch normal TV. I only watch like Netflix, Disney Plus, YouTube. Like, I only use apps. I don't actually watch normal TV. Something I have been watching, which leads me very nicely onto my next track. I've been watching a series. It's like Homicide New York and Homicide LA. So it's essentially, there's two series about New York, one series about LA, and it follows a police force of detectives that basically worked homicide, and it goes through cases that they basically were involved in, and it goes, it like reenacts them, and then obviously it does all like the interviews of the police as they go on. I actually used to love crime stuff, and I stopped watching it for years because I got to the point where you kind of think the more that, like, what you consume, whether that's food, drinks, or what you watch on TV, affects your brain and your reality ultimately is what I believe. And I felt like I used to watch so much crime stuff that, well, I'd go out the house and think, oh, is today going to be it? Am I going to get stalked by a serial killer or a mass murderer? Like, do you know what I mean? And I don't think it's normal to think about that all the time. So I stopped watching it, the stuff like that, for ages. But this series is so well put together. Whoever filmed it and edited it, whatever production company did it, it's so well done. And the cases are all really interesting. They're quite niche ones. So it's really good. And I've been watching the New York one. So that's what I've been spending my time doing recently, freaking myself out, which leads me very nicely because I've also been listening to some artists from New York. And this artist is called Zay Fyehunnid, spelt so weird. It's like Zayefyehunnid. And he is like, he's been teleported from the 90s. That's his sound. And he did a track called Me, You and Us, and it's the instrumental, so the beat is from Beyonce's Me, Myself and I, and he's rapping over it, but he gives me like Fabulous vibes. Do you know what I mean? That like old school, like smooth talker. I love the lyrics. He's so like, you know when men talk nicely about women, and there's more, you know, like when rappers get on tracks nowadays, yeah, they're quite shallow. There's not really much to talk about apart from like, you know, they talk about like women's bodies and things like that. See, back in the day in the 90s, they would talk about, you know, they pour their heart out on a track as to why they love their girlfriend so much. And this is exactly what Zay Fyehunnid has been doing on his tracks. And that's why I love him. So listen to the lyrics, enjoy the tune, and I'm going to stop talking so you can see what I'm all about.

like to be alone as well. I feel like alone time is so important. That's where you really get to know yourself. Right. I was going to say something else about him. I feel like I like to categorize this kind of music as like new school nostalgia, because they're new school artists, but their tracks are so nostalgic. Like, this is something I'd expect like my mum to have played, or, you know, like, I think actually one of his photo shoots, he has like the pink fur coat like Cameron used to. So yeah, but I'm a big, big fan of him. He's got loads of other tracks and he does a lot of features as well, and they're all similar vibe. Not all, not obviously like reusing beats, but as in his own tracks, if you know what I mean. Anyway, let's keep it moving, keeping it stepping, because I fear I will talk too long otherwise and go off on a tangent. So I'm going to get in the mix for a

my bank when I meant to be saving money. It felt criminal to have a radio show and not play this track. I'm not gonna lie. So if you don't know, this is JT. Sorry, this is Young Miami, the rapper, and she used to be part of a group called City Girls. So it was her and another rapper called JT. Personally, I prefer JT because I feel like JT is very consistent with bringing out music and she's really good. Young Miami, I haven't heard really any tracks from her apart from this one, but it is absolute banger, so fair play to her. So couldn't not play it tonight. Right, gonna do a little track selection now, and this is a track I've had on repeat. I don't know if it's new or not. I don't think it's new. I think it's quite old, but I only came across it the other day, and it's called Essentials, and it's from an artist called Stally. And as soon as you hear the beat, you're gonna know why I like it. So if you made it this far, well done. Give yourself a pat on the back. Gold star for you. You are locked into Chloe Sage on Swoo. Keep it locked.

think this is the absolute 10 out of 10 track. The production, the lyrics, swag. I love it, I love it. So that was Essentials by Stally. If you want to go and add it to your playlist, which you probably should if you want to be tapped in. Right, we're going to move on to some R&B next. And you can't talk R&B without talking about K1. She is absolutely dominating modern R&B. Had a crazy, crazy, you know, last 2 years. So shout out her. And managed to remain consistent with her music as well. So this is a track she's just dropped called Risk It All. It samples Nelly, Hot In Here. It's off her latest tape, which I've not listened through. Maybe it's not out yet. I can't remember. Is it out? I think it is out, but I've not listened. But all I know is I heard the snippet of this, and then as soon as it dropped, this was the one I added to my playlist. And it is called Risk It All by K1.

Do you know what I'm ready to risk it all for? Reese's Pieces. I have found out very late on in my life, in the last year or so, that I love Reese's Pieces. Never tried them before, and once I did, I really like them. I don't want to like them because I know they're like an American chocolate brand and they're just full of rubbish, but I can't help it. I do actually really like them. So yeah, have to stay away from them. Anyway, that was Risk It All by K1. Make sure you go and check out that track and her newest album, because she just makes bangers, so why not? Another R&B track that I wanted to highlight for you is from an artist called Zuriel. I think it's Zuriel or Zuriel. Not sure what he goes by, but it's Zuriel. And this is a track called Out of Order, and it is literally like 20 out of 10. Is an amazing track. He's just dropped another one literally the other day. I think it's called like Risk or something. Or maybe it's because I just played a track called Risk It All and now the word risk is in my brain. Maybe it's not called Risk. Can't remember, but he's just dropped a new track. But I didn't download it in time for today because I didn't actually find it till after I was already here at the radio station. But anyway, enjoy this one. It's called Out of Order by Zuriel or Zuriel. We're not really sure how it's said. But either way, the track makes up for it because it's amazing.

0: Do you see what I mean? Absolute 10 out of 10 track. Yeah, whatever he put in that track, it's working. I've had that one on repeat. Do you know what? The artist himself, I wouldn't say he's that big yet, but that's got like 1.5 million views already. And yeah, I can see why on YouTube, because it's a sensational track. And it only came out maybe 2-3 months ago. So shout out Zuriel. We're going to go with that name. I'm pretty sure it was Zuriel. Anyway, keeping it moving, keeping it stepping, because we've only got 15 minutes left. I think we've got 15. Yeah, just about that. But don't worry, I'm going to play you a few more songs to send you on your way. So one track I'm going to start with, I think I might get in the mix. Why not? You've probably heard this track making its rounds. So this edit is actually from another DJ called DJ Cass. And yeah, the track got so big that Mavado himself has actually signed it off. So this track is out on Spotify, everything. Like, it's a legit track now because it got so popular. So we love to see it. Stay locked. Keep in tune. Keep in tune? Nah, that one didn't make sense, did it? No. It's getting to that point of the show where my brain is scrambled eggs. Anyway, keep it locked. You're listening to Chloe Sage on Swoo. I've got a few more bangers just for you.
1: Well,

coming to the end. So if you are locked in or you're listening back from the bottom of my heart, thank you very, very much. Appreciate you and appreciate the time we spent together. Hope you heard some music you liked. I definitely did because, well, I made the show. And I'll be back next month with 2 more hours of bangers and tunes and chat. You already know the score. I hope something magical happens for you in the next month. Let me know if it does. And if it doesn't, no, do you know what? Not even if it doesn't, it will. Something amazing will happen. Setting the intention for you right now. Enjoy the rest of your month. And thank you very much for lending me your ears tonight. Going to finish with a Kendrick Lamar, Don't Kill My Vibe, Cali edit kind of thing for the last minute. And yeah, you've been listening to Close Age on Swoo.

All right, thanks for joining me here on 103.7 Swoo FM. My name is Joey. Thanks for joining me, rocking straight through the night here in the studio. That was Let's Be Lovers by Black Harmony. Up next, we got It Can Be Cool by Bob and Gene.

paycheck strapped to my hip sack, a shore leave wristwatch underneath my sleeve, in a Hong Kong drizzle on Cuban heels, I rode down the gutter to the blood bank. And I left all my papers on the Ticonderoga, and I was in bad need of a shave. I slopped at the corner on cold chow mein and shot billiards with a midget.

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1: This is not a diving club. 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